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1: 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Lows level off around 70 tonight under mainly clear skies. Winds out of the southwest around 5 miles per hour. High temperatures reach up to 99 tomorrow, mainly sunny. With Motown, the Beatles, and more, I'm weatherology meteorologist Paul Trombley in the Groove Weather Center. Right now, it's 80 degrees.

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4: 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Lows level off around 70 tonight under mainly clear skies. Winds out of the southwest around 5 miles per hour. High temperatures reach up to 99 tomorrow, mainly sunny. With Motown, the Beatles, and more, I'm weatherology meteorologist Paul Trombley in the Groove Weather Center. Right now, it's 80 degrees.

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2: 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Here's Bob Dylan.
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0: Elton John.
4: 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The Groove, Central Virginia's home for Motown, Beatles, and more. The Groove, Central Virginia's home for Motown, Beatles, and more.

0: 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The sun is out. It's summer.
1: 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I think this is going to be a great summer for you.
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3: ABC News, I'm Mike Dubusky. Officials in Texas say they've carried out 75 rescues so far as rain drenches huge swaths of the state, prompting disaster declarations in 59 counties. Texas Governor Greg Abbott says the rainfall is likely to break records. It's a different kind of weather threat in the upper Midwest and Northeast, where air quality alerts are now being issued for states downwind of the Canadian wildfires. In New York, State Health Commissioner Dr. James McDonald is warning those at high risk.
4: For those individuals, if you have asthma, you should always have your rescue inhaler with you as well as your spacer device. One of the things people really need to be careful of, though, is like, do you really need to go outside today? You're going to be better off inside on days like today, and particularly tomorrow, where tomorrow might even be worse.
3: And the U.S. and Iran continued to trade strikes today. Sources say President Trump was in the Situation Room yesterday discussing the future of the war. This is ABC News.
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7: Groove Weather is brought to you by FNL Market, with the freshest meats and produce on Memorial Avenue in Lynchburg. Lows level off around 70 tonight under mainly clear skies. Winds out of the southwest around 5 miles per hour. High temperatures reach up to 99 tomorrow, mainly sunny. With Motown, the Beatles, and more, I'm weatherology meteorologist Paul Trombley in the Groove Weather Center. Right now, 75.

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1: Groove Weather is brought to you by FNL Market, with the freshest meats and produce on Memorial Avenue in Lynchburg. Lows level off around 70 tonight under mainly clear skies. Winds out of the southwest around 5 miles per hour. High temperatures reach up to 99 tomorrow, mainly sunny. With Motown, The Beatles, and more, I'm weatherology meteorologist Paul Trombley in the Groove Weather Center. Right now, 75.

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1: 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I'm a lieutenant.
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3: Groove Weather is brought to you by FNL Market, with the freshest meats and produce on Memorial Avenue in Lynchburg. Lows level off around 70 tonight under mainly clear skies. Winds out of the southwest around 5 miles per hour. High temperatures reach up to 99 tomorrow, mainly sunny. With Motown, the Beatles, and more, I'm weatherology meteorologist Paul Trombley in the Groove Weather Center. Currently, it's 73 degrees.
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0: gentlemen. Yes, that's right. Elvis Presley.
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0: Elton John. 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
5: 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The Groove, Central Virginia's home for Motown, Beatles, and more.
6: ABC News, I'm Mike Dubusky. The U.S. launched, by some counts, three waves of strikes on Iranian targets in the last day, and now officials in the surrounding region are reporting retaliatory strikes from Iran. The IRGC says they're specifically targeting American offensive infrastructure. Todd Blanche was on Capitol Hill today as lawmakers consider whether he should go from acting attorney general to permanent attorney general.
7: I'm proud of what we've done to help American families see safer streets and to have a fair shot at the life they're working to build.
6: He faced questions over the release of the Epstein files and the anti-weaponization fund. In Texas,
8: I've already issued a disaster declaration for 59 counties across the state. We can also add more counties to that declaration as needed.
6: Governor Greg Abbott updating residents about the growing flooding threat there. Officials say 75 people had to be rescued today. This is ABC News.
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11: Groove Weather is brought to you by FNL Market, with the freshest meats and produce on Memorial Avenue in Lynchburg. Lows level off around 70 tonight under mainly clear skies. Winds out of the southwest around 5 miles per hour. High temperatures reach up to 99 tomorrow, mainly sunny. With Motown, the Beatles, and more, I'm weatherology meteorologist Paul Trombley in the Groove Weather Center. Currently, it's 73 degrees.

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1: 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Lows level off around 70 tonight under mainly clear skies. Winds out of the southwest around 5 miles per hour. High temperatures reach up to 99 tomorrow, mainly sunny. With Motown, the Beatles, and more, I'm weatherology meteorologist Paul Trombley in the Groove Weather Center. Currently, it's 73 degrees.

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5: Groove Weather is brought to you by FNL Market, with the freshest meats and produce on Memorial Avenue in Lynchburg. Lows level off around 70 tonight under mainly clear skies. Winds out of the southwest around 5 miles per hour. High temperatures reach up to 99 tomorrow, mainly sunny. With Motown, the Beatles, and more, I'm weatherology meteorologist Paul Trombley in the Groove Weather Center. Currently, it's 73 degrees.

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5: News. I'm Mike Dubusky. Heavy rain is soaking Texas right now, with the governor there putting disaster declarations in place in nearly 60 counties. ABC meteorologist Lee Goldberg has the forecast.
6: So the flash flooding, it's two nights in a row for the Texas Hill Country. A high risk for life-threatening flash flooding, rainfall rates to 3 inches an hour, rising river levels. We got flash floods washing out roadways. This is going to go into tomorrow locally, up to 15 inches of additional rain in the Texas Hill Country.
5: Officials say rainfall could exceed 30 inches in some other places. Residents from Minnesota through New York looked up and saw hazy orange skies today thanks to the Canadian wildfires. Air quality alerts are in effect for much of the Northeast. Acting Attorney General Todd Blanche appearing on Capitol Hill today.
7: That's my job, securing safety for every American.
5: Lawmakers are weighing whether to make that acting position permanent, and U.S. Central Command says the latest wave of strikes on Iran have now ended. This is ABC News.
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10: Groove Weather is brought to you by FNL Market, with the freshest meats and produce on Memorial Avenue in Lynchburg. Lows level off around 70 tonight under mainly clear skies. Winds out of the southwest around 5 miles per hour. High temperatures reach up to 99 tomorrow, mainly sunny. With Motown, The Beatles, and more, I'm weatherology meteorologist Paul Trombley in the Groove Weather Center. Currently 72.

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3: 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Lows level off around 70 tonight under mainly clear skies. Winds out of the southwest around 5 miles per hour. High temperatures reach up to 99 tomorrow, mainly sunny. With Motown, The Beatles, and more, I'm weatherology meteorologist Paul Trombley in the Groove Weather Center. Currently 72.

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1: The Adventures of Superman.
2: Faster than a speeding bullet. More powerful than a locomotive. Able to leap tall buildings at a single bound.
3: Look, up in the sky. It's a bird.
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2: It's Superman. Yes, it's Superman. Strange visitor from another planet who came to Earth with powers and abilities far beyond those of mortal men. Superman, who can change the course of mighty rivers, bend steel in his bare hands, and who, disguised as Clark Kent, mild-mannered reporter for a great metropolitan newspaper, fights a never-ending battle for truth, justice, and the American way.
5: We certainly do, don't we, Clark?
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6: 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Lows level off around 70 tonight under mainly clear skies. Winds out of the southwest around 5 miles per hour. High temperatures reach up to 99 tomorrow, mainly sunny. With Motown, the Beatles, and more, I'm weatherology meteorologist Paul Trombley in the Groove Weather Center. Currently 72.

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6: ABC News, I'm Mike Dubusky. Sirens heard in Bahrain and Kuwait as officials there say Iran fired retaliatory strikes for the barrage of U.S. attacks it's faced in the last day. ABC's Karen Travers says President Trump is escalating the rhetoric.
7: We heard from the president in an interview that he did with Fox News. The president, again, putting that threat on the table to go after infrastructure in Iran, saying if Iran does not make a deal, he could potentially target bridges and power plants in that country. It's a threat we've heard from him in the past. He has said this repeatedly, but notable that this comes as the United States has, of course, escalated the strikes against Iran over the past week.
6: Several big confirmation hearings on Capitol Hill today, with Acting Attorney General Todd Blanche facing questions over the anti-weaponization fund and the Epstein files. Elsewhere, lawmakers grilled Jay Clayton, the president's pick to be director of national intelligence, and Erica Schwartz, the nominee to head the CDC. This is ABC News.
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10: Groove Weather is brought to you by F&L Market, with the freshest meats and produce on Memorial Avenue in Lynchburg. Lows dip down to about 70 overnight under mainly clear skies, southwesterly winds around 5 miles per hour. Mainly clear skies again Thursday, high temperatures reach up to 99. With Motown, the Beatles, and more, I'm weatherology meteorologist Jennifer Vucicki in the Groove Weather Center. Right now, it's 71 degrees.

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1: 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Lows dip down to about 70 overnight under mainly clear skies, southwesterly winds around 5 miles per hour. Mainly clear skies again Thursday, high temperatures reach up to 99. With Motown, the Beatles, and more, I'm weatherology meteorologist Jennifer Vucicki in the Groove Weather Center. Right now, it's 71 degrees.

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1: The Adventures of Superman.
2: Faster than a speeding bullet. More powerful than a locomotive. Able to leap tall buildings at a single bound.
3: Look, up in the sky. It's a bird.
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2: It's Superman. Yes, it's Superman. Strange visitor from another planet who came to Earth with powers and abilities far beyond those of mortal men. Superman, who can change the course of mighty rivers, bend steel in his bare hands, and who, disguised as Clark Kent, mild-mannered reporter for a great metropolitan newspaper, fights a never-ending battle for truth, justice, and the American way.
5: We certainly do, don't we, Clark?
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6: ABC News, I'm Mike Dubusky. President Trump is set to give a primetime address about supposed new information related to the 2020 election. The speech is already raising alarm among Democrats who fear the White House may be trying to cast doubt on the legitimacy of elections ahead of the midterms. Rain continues to pummel Texas, with Governor Greg Abbott saying crews have already rescued dozens of people caught in the rising water.
7: Our primary focus right now and throughout the remainder of this torrential rain is saving lives.
6: An alert remains in effect across central Texas as multiple rounds of heavy rain continue to produce a significant flash flooding threat. A similar message from Premier Doug Ford in Canada, where hundreds of wildfires are burning.
8: I promise that our government will continue to do everything we can to protect people and communities across Ontario.
6: Those fires have sparked air quality alerts across several states, expected to last into the weekend. This is ABC News.
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10: Groove Weather is brought to you by F&L Market, with the freshest meats and produce on Memorial Avenue in Lynchburg. Lows dip down to about 70 overnight under mainly clear skies, southwesterly winds around 5 miles per hour. Mainly clear skies again Thursday, high temperatures reach up to 99. With Motown, the Beatles, and more, I'm weatherology meteorologist Jennifer Vucicki in the Groove Weather Center. Currently 70.

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1: Groove Weather is brought to you by F&L Market, with the freshest meats and produce on Memorial Avenue in Lynchburg. Lows dip down to about 70 overnight under mainly clear skies, southwesterly winds around 5 miles per hour. Mainly clear skies again Thursday, high temperatures reach up to 99. With Motown, the Beatles, and more, I'm weatherology meteorologist Jennifer Vucicki in the Groove Weather Center. Currently 70.

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1: ABC News, I'm Mike Dubusky. Severe rain is prompting flash flooding concerns across Texas, with around 30 inches of rain expected in some areas. The National Weather Service confirming an EF1 tornado touched down in San Antonio in the last day. Meanwhile, the Northeast and Upper Midwest are in for some more hazy skies as the Canadian wildfires continue to burn. New York State Health Commissioner Dr. James McDonald says those with respiratory issues are especially at risk, but wildfire smoke can affect everyone.
2: These particles, when they get into our system, get all the way down into our lungs, all the way down into our tiny breathing tubes, and even up next to our microscopic balloons, the alveoli, where we breathe, and they can cause inflammation. When they cause inflammation, that can make the individuals have asthma, get into an asthma attack, and other people have heart disease and lung disease have trouble with their underlying disease.
1: And the Trump administration leveling new 25% tariffs on Brazil. This is ABC News.
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4: Groove Weather is brought to you by F&L Market, with the freshest meats and produce on Memorial Avenue in Lynchburg. 69 overnight under partly cloudy skies, winds out of the west around 5 miles per hour. Mainly clear skies, Thursday, highs level off around 97. With Motown, the Beatles, and more, I'm weatherology meteorologist Jennifer Wojcicki in the Groove Weather Center. Currently, it's 70 degrees.

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1: Groove Weather is brought to you by F&L Market, with the freshest meats and produce on Memorial Avenue in Lynchburg. 69 overnight under partly cloudy skies, winds out of the west around 5 miles per hour. Mainly clear skies, Thursday, highs level off around 97. With Motown, the Beatles, and more, I'm weatherology meteorologist Jennifer Wojcicki in the Groove Weather Center. Currently, it's 70 degrees.

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you doing out there? You ever seem to have one of those days where it just seems like everybody's getting on your case, from your teacher all the way down to your best girlfriend? Well, you know, I used to have them just about all the time, but I found a way to get out of it.

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2: ABC News, I'm Mike Dubusky. President Trump is set to give a primetime address about supposed new information related to the 2020 election. The speech is already raising alarm among Democrats who fear the White House may be trying to cast doubt on the legitimacy of elections ahead of the midterms. Rain continues to pummel Texas, with Governor Greg Abbott saying crews have already rescued dozens of people caught in the rising water.
3: Our primary focus right now and throughout the remainder of this torrential rain is saving lives.
2: An alert remains in effect across central Texas as multiple rounds of heavy rain continue to produce a significant flash flooding threat. A similar message from Premier Doug Ford in Canada, where hundreds of wildfires are burning.
4: I promise that our government will continue to do everything we can to protect people and communities across Ontario.
2: Those fires have sparked air quality alerts across several states, expected to last into the weekend. This is ABC News.
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6: Groove Weather is brought to you by F&L Market, with the freshest meats and produce on Memorial Avenue in Lynchburg. 69 overnight under partly cloudy skies, west winds around 5 miles per hour. Mainly clear skies, Thursday, high temperatures reach up to 97. With Motown, The Beatles, and more, I'm weatherology meteorologist Jennifer Wojcicki in the Groove Weather Center. Currently, it's 69 degrees.

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1: Groove Weather is brought to you by F&L Market, with the freshest meats and produce on Memorial Avenue in Lynchburg. 69 overnight under partly cloudy skies, west winds around 5 miles per hour. Mainly clear skies, Thursday, high temperatures reach up to 97. With Motown, the Beatles, and more, I'm weatherology meteorologist Jennifer Wojcicki in the Groove Weather Center. 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
2: ABC News, I'm Mike Dubusky. Severe rain is prompting flash flooding concerns across Texas, with around 30 inches of rain expected in some areas. The National Weather Service confirming an EF1 tornado touched down in San Antonio in the last day. Meanwhile, the Northeast and Upper Midwest are in for some more hazy skies as the Canadian wildfires continue to burn. New York State Health Commissioner Dr. James McDonald says those with respiratory issues are especially at risk, but wildfire smoke can affect everyone.
3: These particles, when they get into our system, get all the way down into our lungs, all the way down into our tiny breathing tubes, and even up next to our microscopic balloons, the alveoli, where we breathe, and they can cause inflammation. When they cause inflammation, that can make the individuals have asthma, get into an asthma attack, and other people have heart disease and lung disease have trouble with their underlying disease.
2: And the Trump administration leveling new 25% tariffs on Brazil. This is ABC News.
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5: 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Mainly clear overnight with a low of 68. West winds around 5 miles per hour. Mainly clear skies Thursday, highs level off around 96. With Motown, the Beatles, and more, I'm weatherology meteorologist Jennifer Wojcicki in the Groove Weather Center. Right now, 68.

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5: 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Mainly clear overnight with a low of 68. West winds around 5 miles per hour. Mainly clear skies Thursday. Highs level off around 96. With Motown, the Beatles, and more, I'm weatherology meteorologist Jennifer Wojcicki in the Groove Weather Center. 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
1: ABC News, I'm Mike Dubusky. President Trump is set to give a primetime address about supposed new information related to the 2020 election. The speech is already raising alarm among Democrats who fear the White House may be trying to cast doubt on the legitimacy of elections ahead of the midterms. Rain continues to pummel Texas, with Governor Greg Abbott saying crews have already rescued dozens of people caught in the rising water.
2: Our primary focus right now and throughout the remainder of this torrential rain is saving lives.
1: An alert remains in effect across central Texas as multiple rounds of heavy rain continue to produce a significant flash flooding threat. A similar message from Premier Doug Ford in Canada, where hundreds of wildfires are burning.
3: I promise that our government will continue to do everything we can to protect people and communities across Ontario.
1: Those fires have sparked air quality alerts across several states, expected to last into the weekend. This is ABC News.
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5: 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Mainly sunny skies today, with daytime highs approaching 96. West winds around 5 miles per hour. Lows level off around 74. Tonight, mainly clear skies. With Motown, the Beatles, and more, I'm weatherology meteorologist Jennifer Wojcicki in the Groove Weather Center. Right now, 68.

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Never grumbles or fusses, always treats me right. 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
1: 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Mainly sunny skies today, with daytime highs approaching 96. West winds around 5 miles per hour. Lows level off around 74. Tonight, mainly clear skies. With Motown, the Beatles, and more, I'm weatherology meteorologist Jennifer Wojcicki in the Groove Weather Center. Right now, 68.

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3: 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Mainly sunny skies today, with daytime highs approaching 96. West winds around 5 miles per hour. Lows level off around 74. Tonight, mainly clear skies. With Motown, The Beatles, and more, I'm weatherology meteorologist Jennifer Wojcicki in the Groove Weather Center. Right now, 66.

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1: ABC News, I'm Chuck Sievertson. President Trump's speech to the nation tonight is expected to focus on election security and the 2020 vote. Among the lawmakers saying it's time to look forward, not back, Senate Republican Majority Leader John Thune.
2: I don't know what he's going to say. Only thing I can tell you is we are focused on the 2026 election. At least I am, and I think most of my colleagues are.
1: Reuters reports the president plans to reveal intelligence saying China had the ability to interfere in the 2020 election. More American air attacks on targets in Iran. Iran not backing down, though it has released an American woman held there since 2024. Parts of central Texas getting 6 months' worth of rain and days. And across the northern U.S., millions of people are under a smoky haze as winds bring smoke from some of the over 800 wildfires burning in Canada and northern Minnesota. Joggers in Boston.
3: Breathing's a little bit more strained than normal.
4: I felt a little bit in my lungs, like a little burn.
1: This is ABC News.
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6: 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Mainly sunny today with highs around 96. North winds around 5 miles per hour. Lows dip down to about 74. Tonight, mainly clear skies. With Motown, The Beatles, and more, I'm weatherology meteorologist Jennifer Wojcicki in the Groove Weather Center. Right now, 66.

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Here comes another one of our favorites right now.

0: again, it's Kyle. Thanks for checking us out early here on a Thursday morning, 7:16:26. You're in the mix. 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
2: 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Mainly sunny today with highs around 96. North winds around 5 miles per hour. Lows dip down to about 74. Tonight, mainly clear skies. With Motown, The Beatles, and more, I'm weatherology meteorologist Jennifer Wojcicki in the Groove Weather Center. Right now, 66.

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0: back to 61 with the King, Elvis Presley, one of his all-time best. It was a big hit. The melody is actually based on a French love song composed in 1784. So there you go. That might be technically the oldest song that we play here on The Groove. But that's just that melody part. They added the lyrics a little bit later. We've got more great songs with lyrics and melody and everything in between, rhythm and harmony too. Paul Simon's coming up next. We've got Jerry and the Pacemakers. Hope you stay put. 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
2: 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Mainly sunny today with highs around 96. North winds around 5 miles per hour. Lows dip down to about 74. Tonight, mainly clear skies. With Motown, The Beatles, and more, I'm weatherology meteorologist Jennifer Wojcicki in the Groove Weather Center. Right now, 66.

0: Hi again, it's Kyle. Thanks for checking us out early here on a Thursday morning, 7:16:26. You're in the mix. More of your favorite groovy tunes next. 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
1: 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Mainly sunny today, with daytime highs approaching 96. Northerly winds around 5 miles per hour. Mainly clear skies again tonight, lows dip down to about 74. With Motown, the Beatles, and more, I'm weatherology meteorologist Paul Trombley in the Groove Weather Center. Currently, it's 70 degrees.

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Here comes another one of our favorites right now.

0: Fun one from Chuck Berry. Go, Bobby Soxer, go. We've got Soul from Stevie Wonder coming up. 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
2: 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Mainly sunny today, with daytime highs approaching 96. Northerly winds around 5 miles per hour. Mainly clear skies again tonight. Lows dip down to about 74. With Motown, the Beatles, and more, I'm weatherology meteorologist Paul Trombley in the Groove Weather Center. Currently, it's 70 degrees.

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2: 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Mainly sunny today, with daytime highs approaching 96. Northerly winds around 5 miles per hour. Mainly clear skies again tonight. Lows dip down to about 74. With Motown, the Beatles, and more, I'm weatherology meteorologist Paul Trombley in the Groove Weather Center. Right now, it's 72 degrees.

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1: ABC News, I'm Chuck Sievertson. Wildfires across parts of Minnesota and Canada pumping out smoke. It's being trapped under the heat dome hitting parts of the east. That's turning into some smoky days for millions of Americans from the Great Lakes to New England. Dr. Sushkira Kier is at Tufts.
2: They might experience more cough, tightness in the chest. They might experience more wheezing, difficulty breathing.
1: Exactly what these joggers were feeling.
3: Breathing's a little bit more strained than normal.
4: I felt a little bit in my lungs, like a little burn.
1: In parts of Texas, it's water, way too much of it. Rain in parts of the Texas Hill Country being measured in feet over the past few days, setting off dangerous flooding. Iran has released an American woman held there since late 2024, even as the U.S. military steps up attacks on Iranian targets. In turn, Iran firing attacks at U.S. allies in the region again. President Trump expected to address election security in an address to the country tonight. This is ABC News.
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6: 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Mainly sunny today, with daytime highs approaching 96. Northerly winds around 5 miles per hour. Mainly clear skies again tonight. Lows dip down to about 74. With Motown, the Beatles, and more, I'm weatherology meteorologist Paul Trombley in the Groove Weather Center. Currently 74.

0: really going out with him?
1: Well, there she is. 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
0: Betty, is that Jimmy's ring you're wearing?
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0: Gee, it must be great riding with him. Is he picking you up after?

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The tears were beginning to show. As he drove away on that rainy night, I begged him to go slow. And whether he heard, I'll never know.

0: hot and humid again today. Heat index is probably going to be at or over 100. Temperatures should level off somewhere in the mid-90s, maybe upper 90s for some people in central Virginia. We've got a little bit of relief coming this weekend, and then maybe Monday and Tuesday highs might land in the mid-80s. We'll keep our fingers crossed, and we'll keep an eye on that forecast, letting you know if and when things change. Hopefully you keep your ears on us, the best of Motown, the Beatles, and more on 102.3 The Groove, WGBY.
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2: 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Mainly sunny today, with daytime highs approaching 96. Northerly winds around 5 miles per hour. Mainly clear skies again tonight. Lows dip down to about 74. With Motown, the Beatles, and more, I'm weatherology meteorologist Paul Trombley in the Groove Weather Center. Currently 74.

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1: 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Mainly sunny today, with daytime highs approaching 96. Northerly winds around 5 miles per hour. Mainly clear skies again tonight. Lows dip down to about 74. With Motown, the Beatles, and more, I'm weatherology meteorologist Paul Trombley in the Groove Weather Center. Currently 74.

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Hi again, my name is Kyle. Thanks for checking us out this Thursday morning. 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

really good to see you. Well, I'm doing all right, I guess. Still trying to do my thing. You been away? Oh, I see. Well, I just got back in town myself. You know, there's

0: Hey there, it's Kyle. We're hot, humid, and hazy again this afternoon. Yeah, getting impacted from some of that Canadian wildfire smoke. It's been giving us some brilliant sunsets, but it's probably not great for the breathing and all that stuff. So if you have issues, use precaution. Remember, we dealt with this a couple summers ago, and it seems to be back. But we'll see how long it sticks around. The heat will stick around probably through the early part of next week. Looks like we could be getting a break maybe Monday and Tuesday, with highs there projected to possibly be in the mid-80s. A better chance at wet weather on Monday and Tuesday as well. Could get some rain this weekend. We'll get over to the Groove Weather Center, try to find out a little bit more intel, and then get you back to the groovy songs that you love so much.
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2: 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Mainly sunny today, with daytime highs approaching 96. Easterly winds around 5 miles per hour. Mainly clear skies again tonight, lows level off around 74. With Motown, The Beatles, and more, I'm weatherology meteorologist Paul Trombley in the Groove Weather Center. Right now, 79.

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1: 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Torrential rain setting off more flooding in parts of Texas. As we hear from ABC's Jim Ryan, more high water rescues.
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1: Wildfires in Minnesota and Canada again leading to smoky, hazy conditions for millions of people from the Great Lakes to the Northeast. Air quality alerts issued for more than a dozen states. President Trump addresses the country tonight, expected to discuss election security, specifically issues around the 2020 election. An Italian court has just convicted the former head of an Italian highway operator after the deadly collapse of a bridge in Genoa 8 years ago. This is ABC News.
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7: 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Mainly sunny today, with daytime highs approaching 96. Easterly winds around 5 miles per hour. Mainly clear skies again tonight, lows level off around 74. With Motown, The Beatles, and more, I'm weatherology meteorologist Paul Trombley in the Groove Weather Center. Right now, 79.

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0: again. It's Kyle. Always so much fun to be moving and grooving with you. We've got more of our favorite songs on the way. The best of Motown, the Beatles, more rock, more soul, more of the good stuff. Coming up next on The Groove. 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
1: 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Mainly sunny today with daytime highs approaching 96. Easterly winds around 5 miles per hour. Mainly clear skies again tonight. Lows level off around 74. With Motown, the Beatles, and more, I'm weatherology meteorologist Paul Trombley in the Groove Weather Center. Currently 81.

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2: 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Mainly sunny today, with daytime highs approaching 96. Easterly winds around 5 miles per hour. Mainly clear skies again tonight. Lows level off around 74. With Motown, the Beatles, and more, I'm meteorologist Paul Trombley in the Groove Weather Center. Currently 81.

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Central Virginia's radio sensation, playing the grooviest music from the 50s, 60s, and 70s. Here comes another one of our favorites right now.

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2: For this Thursday, July 16th, 2026, I'm Nick Pierce. Former Liberty field hockey great Bethany Dykema is joining the U.S. Women's National Team for the FIH Women's World Cup. Dykema becomes the first Lady Flame in program history to represent the U.S. in the event. The defender spent 5 years at Liberty and was an All-American in 2022. The FIH World Cup is scheduled for August 15th through the 30th. The U.S. will play Argentina on August 15th at 11:30 a.m. Liberty javelin thrower Ben Sugar becomes a two-time academic All-American. Sugar was also a second-team All-American in the javelin this year and maintained a 4.0 GPA throughout his undergrad with a 3.61 in his MBA. Sugar earned a spot at Nationals this year despite a torn UCL in his throwing elbow. He finished ninth at the event. And we're just 51 days away from Flames football. Liberty opens the season at James Madison, Saturday, September 5th.
3: 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Mainly sunny today, with daytime highs approaching 96. Easterly winds around 5 miles per hour. Mainly clear skies again tonight, lows level off around 74. With Motown, The Beatles, and more, I'm weatherology meteorologist Paul Trombley in the Groove Weather Center. Currently 81.

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1: ABC News, I'm Chuck Sievertson. Warnings this morning about a potentially flood wave moving down the Guadalupe River in Texas in the midst of the days of torrential rain. Watching it all, ABC News chief meteorologist Ginger Z.
2: There were flash flood emergencies throughout the morning in both Kendall and Kerr County, Texas. That level 4 out of 4 threat, this is the third day in a row of this. It's not just Texas, though. Today we do have a level 3 out of 4. The monsoon has turned on and could cause some serious flash flooding with 2-inch per hour rainfall rates. Tucson is included right down to the Mexican border, so please be careful in those washes.
1: Not much rain in sight over those raging wildfires in Minnesota and Canada. They're pumping smoke into the air over states from the Great Lakes to the Northeast. Another day of hazy conditions on the way. New retail sales numbers show we slowed our spending down in June compared to May. Retail sales rising just 0.2%, according to the Commerce Department. First time unemployment claims down. This is ABC News.
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4: 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Mainly sunny today, with daytime highs approaching 96. Easterly winds around 5 miles per hour. Mainly clear skies again tonight, lows level off around 74. With Motown, the Beatles, and more, I'm weatherology meteorologist Paul Trombley in the Groove Weather Center. Currently 82.

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4: 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Mainly sunny today, with daytime highs approaching 96. Easterly winds around 5 miles per hour. Mainly clear skies again tonight, lows level off around 74. With Motown, The Beatles, and more, I'm weatherology meteorologist Paul Trombley in the Groove Weather Center. Currently 84.

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5: 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Mainly sunny today, with daytime highs approaching 96. Easterly winds around 5 miles per hour. Mainly clear skies again tonight, lows level off around 74. With Motown, the Beatles, and more, I'm weatherology meteorologist Paul Trombley in the Groove Weather Center. Currently 84.

And then you buy yourself a shotgun. And then you break it up, baby, now. And then you load it up, baby, now. And then you shoot before it runs now.

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1: ABC News, I'm Chuck Sievertson. Second day of confirmation hearings for Attorney General nominee Todd Blanche kicks off with witness testimony. Danny Bensky, a Jeffrey Epstein survivor, opposed to Blanche, claims the release of Epstein files was botched, not excluding her personal info.
2: It was humiliating.
1: Supporting Blanche, Jennifer Boss, whose daughter was killed, a non-citizen accused.
3: I couldn't save my daughter. But Todd Blanche is Attorney General. He might save yours.
1: Torrential rain setting off more flooding in parts of Texas. ABC's Ginger Z.
4: That's what happens when you get 10 to 20 inches of rain in 2 days, and then on top of it, have more to come today. That level 4 out of 4 threat. This is the third day in a row of this.
1: Another day of unhealthy air for millions from the upper Midwest to the Northeast because of smoke from wildfires in Canada and Minnesota carried south. Retail sales rose 0.2% in June after being up a revised 1% in May, says the Commerce Department. This is ABC News.
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8: 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Mainly sunny today, with daytime highs approaching 96. Easterly winds around 5 miles per hour. Mainly clear skies again tonight, lows level off around 74. With Motown, the Beatles, and more, I'm weatherology meteorologist Paul Trombley in the Groove Weather Center. Right now, it's 86 degrees.

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But I wanna know for sure. So come on and hold me tight. You move me.

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4: 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Mainly sunny today, with daytime highs approaching 96. Easterly winds around 5 miles per hour. Mainly clear skies again tonight. Lows level off around 74. With Motown, the Beatles, and more, I'm weatherology meteorologist Paul Trombley in the Groove Weather Center. Currently, it's 88 degrees.

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2: 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Dead from the neck up. 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
1: ABC News, I'm Chuck Sievertson. Gas Buddy data shows national diesel prices have just hit $5 a gallon again. Analyst Patrick DeHaan says diesel powers the trucks that move nearly everything you buy, so higher prices are likely. The national average of a gallon of regular gasoline is also inching higher at $3.94. There have been more American air attacks on Iran, and Iran has fired missiles at U.S. allies. Iran has released an American woman held there since 2024. ABC News contributor and former Defense Department official Mick Mulroy.
2: Usually Iran doesn't do anything just for goodwill. They grab innocent people, put bogus charges against them just to hold them for political reasons. So if they released her, I think there must have been some benefit to them. We just don't know what it is.
1: Torrential rain up to 30 inches forecast sets off more flooding and high water rescues in Texas. Shoppers slowed their spending in June from May, says the Commerce Department. This is ABC News.
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6: 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Highs level off around 96 this afternoon under mainly clear skies, southeast winds 5 to 10 miles per hour. Mainly clear skies tonight, lows dip down to about 74. With Motown, the Beatles, and more, I'm weatherology meteorologist Paul Trombley in the Groove Weather Center. Right now, 88.

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4: Groove Weather is brought to you by FNL Market, with the freshest meats and produce on Memorial Avenue in Lynchburg. Highs level off around 96 this afternoon under mainly clear skies, southeast winds 5 to 10 miles per hour. Mainly clear skies tonight, lows dip down to about 74. With Motown, the Beatles, and more, I'm weatherology meteorologist Paul Trombley in the Groove Weather Center. Right now, 88.

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1: ABC News, I'm Michelle Franzen. The U.S. military continuing to carry out strikes against Iran and also enforcing the naval blockade in the Strait of Hormuz for ships trying to reach or leave Iranian ports. ABC's Karen Travers says Iran also launching attacks in the region.
2: Jordan and Bahrain were facing incoming yesterday, and then today reports from Kuwait about Iranian strikes back at them. Yesterday, the United States hit military installations in the north, also fired on that oil tanker. The president has repeated that threat to go after civilian infrastructure in Iran.
1: Iranian authorities releasing American Dina Karari, detained in Iran since 2024. On social media, President Trump calling her release a goodwill gesture. In Texas Hill Country, high river rescues taking place due to flash flooding. Rivers, including the Guadalupe River, have yet to crest. Retail sales roared last month in part to Americans buying more vehicles and Amazon Prime Day purchases. In all, consumers purchased $768 billion in June. This is ABC News.
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6: 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Sunshine mixed with clouds at times this afternoon, with daytime highs approaching 96. Winds out of the south around 5 miles per hour. Lows around 74 tonight, mainly clear skies. With Motown, the Beatles, and more, I'm weatherologist Paul Trombley in the Groove Weather Center. 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
1: Groove Weather is brought to you by F&L Market, with the freshest meats and produce on Memorial Avenue in Lynchburg. Sunshine mixed with clouds at times this afternoon, with daytime highs approaching 96. Winds out of the south around 5 miles per hour. Lows around 74 tonight, mainly clear skies. With Motown, the Beatles, and more, I'm meteorologist Paul Trombley in the Groove Weather Center. Currently 90.

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1: ABC News, I'm Michelle Franzen. In Texas Hill Country, catastrophic flooding being blamed for at least one death. Governor Greg Abbott says the person died between Kerrville and Comfort and says no camps along the flooded Guadalupe River have sustained damage. The governor says over 70 people have been rescued so far. Tonight, President Trump delivering a speech. Sources familiar with the matter tell ABC News the president will detail information received from the Office of the Director of National Intelligence related to the 2020 election.
2: The president has long pushed debunked conspiracy theories to claim that his 2020 election loss was fraudulent. It's not immediately clear what allegations he'll make as part of this speech. The remarks come as the president recently named a loyalist, Bill Pulte, to lead the Office of the Director of National Intelligence. Pulte has no previous national security experience. Trump has said he wanted Pulte to declassify information. Karen Travers, ABC News, the White House.
1: At a press briefing, Caroline Levitt says the speech will focus on election integrity. On Wall Street, stocks are down this hour. This is ABC News.
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6: 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Sunshine mixed with clouds at times this afternoon, with daytime highs approaching 96. Winds out of the south around 5 miles per hour. Lows around 74 tonight, mainly clear skies. With Motown, the Beatles, and more, I'm weatherology meteorologist Paul Trombley in the Groove Weather Center. Currently 90.

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1: 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Sunshine mixed with clouds at times this afternoon, with daytime highs approaching 96. Winds out of the south around 5 miles per hour. Lows around 74 tonight, mainly clear skies. With Motown, the Beatles, and more, I'm meteorologist Paul Trombley in the Groove Weather Center. Currently 90.

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1: ABC News, I'm Michelle Franzen. Federal investigators with the Commodity Futures Trading Commission allege a longtime technical assistant to President Trump used insider knowledge of the president's speeches to win more than $100,000 on prediction market Kaushi, sources tell ABC News. At the White House, Press Secretary Karoline Leavitt says the teleprompter operator, Gabriel Perez, is on leave during the investigation.
2: Well, the White House has extremely strict ethical guidelines with respect to issues like this. And as I just told you, this individual will no longer be here. He'll be on paid administrative leave. I'm sorry, without pay. The administrative leave is unpaid.
1: Perez allegedly cooperating with authorities. Leavitt also telling reporters President Trump's primetime speech tonight will focus on election integrity ahead of the midterm elections. Hostilities between the U.S. and Iran continuing to escalate. The Strait of Hormuz remains at the center of current airstrikes. In Texas Hill Country, high river rescues taking place to flash flooding. The governor says at least one person has died. This is ABC News.
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6: 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Sunshine mixed with clouds at times this afternoon, with daytime highs approaching 96. Winds out of the south around 5 miles per hour. Lows around 74 tonight, mainly clear skies. With Motown, the Beatles, and more, I'm weatherology meteorologist Paul Trombley in the Groove Weather Center. Right now, it's 91 degrees.

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9: Groove Weather is brought to you by F&L Market, with the freshest meats and produce on Memorial Avenue in Lynchburg. Sunshine mixed with clouds at times this afternoon, with daytime highs approaching 96. Winds out of the south around 5 miles per hour. Lows around 74 tonight, mainly clear skies. With Motown, the Beatles, and more, I'm meteorologist Paul Trombley in the Groove Weather Center. Right now, 89.

do. The heat went down and the motor cooled down, and that's when I heard that highway sound. Cadillac looking like a ton of lead, 110 a half a mile ahead. Cadillac looking like sitting still. I called Maybelline at the top of the hill. Maybelline.

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3: ABC News, I'm Michelle Franzen. Iran ramping up its strikes across the Gulf region. Kuwait's Ministry of Defense says armed forces detected and intercepted 32 hostile drones within its airspace just today. The U.S. targeting Iran's defense systems and Iranian-bound ships in the Strait of Hormuz. Here's ABC's James Longman.
4: A U.S. aircraft attacked a tanker trying to make port at Karg Island. That is the Iranian oil terminal in the Persian Gulf. CENTCOM says that it gave this tanker multiple warnings and it did not heed them. This is in breach of the blockade that the U.S. currently has on Iranian ports.
3: A longtime teleprompter operator for President Trump facing allegations he profited off the speeches by placing bets on the prediction market, Cauchy. The White House says the operator is on unpaid administrative leave while pending the investigation. In Texas Hill Country, Governor Greg Abbott says catastrophic flooding being blamed for at least one death. He says dozens of others have been rescued and search and rescue operations are ongoing amid evacuations. This is ABC News.
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6: 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Sunshine mixed with clouds at times this afternoon, with daytime highs approaching 96. Winds out of the south around 5 miles per hour. Lows around 74 tonight, mainly clear skies. With Motown, the Beatles, and more, I'm weatherology meteorologist Paul Trombley in the Groove Weather Center. Right now, it's 91 degrees.

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2: Weekend Update recognizes its obligation to present responsible opposing viewpoints to our editorials. 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
3: What's all this fuss I keep hearing about violins on television? 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
4: 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Mainly clear skies tonight with lows around 74. Winds out of the west around 5 miles per hour. Mainly sunny skies again tomorrow. High temperatures reach up to 95. With Motown, the Beatles, and more, I'm weatherology meteorologist Paul Trombley in the Groove Weather Center. Currently, it's 92 degrees.

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0: Hey, this is Mad Lad getting you home on time. The kids are out of school, and you know they're going to be crossing the street and not looking like looking at you. Yeah, they got one right now. Yeah, see? Uh-huh. I told you. Hey, this is Mad Lad. Y'all be sure and drive with care out there. This reminder for the groove.
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0: WGVY, Alta Vista, Lynchburg. 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
1: ABC News, I'm Michelle Franzen. The White House says President Trump's speech tonight will center on election integrity. Sources familiar with the matter tell ABC News the president will include DNI information related to the 2020 election.
2: The president has long pushed debunked conspiracy theories to claim that his 2020 election loss was fraudulent. It's not immediately clear what allegations he'll make as part of this speech. The remarks come as the president recently named a loyalist, Bill Pulte, to lead the Office of the Director of National Intelligence. Pulte has no previous national security experience. Trump has said he wanted Pulte to declassify information. Karen Travers, ABC News, The White House.
1: Hostilities between the U.S. and Iran intensifying, the U.S. targeting Iran's oil hubs and ships trying to reach Iranian ports. Catastrophic flooding in central Texas. The governor confirming one person died overnight from flash floods between Kerrville and Comfort. High water rescues continuing and rivers have yet to crest. This is ABC News.
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4: 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Mainly clear skies tonight with lows around 74. Winds out of the west around 5 miles per hour. Mainly sunny skies again tomorrow. High temperatures reach up to 95. With Motown, The Beatles, and more, I'm weatherology meteorologist Paul Trombley in the Groove Weather Center. Right now, 91.
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7: 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Mainly clear skies tonight with lows around 74. Winds out of the west around 5 miles per hour. Mainly sunny skies again tomorrow. High temperatures reach up to 95. With Motown, the Beatles, and more, I'm weatherology meteorologist Paul Trombley in the Groove Weather Center. Right now, 91.
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0: Hey, this is Mad Lad, and welcome into the Dinner Time Snack right here on The Groove. Wait a minute, I stole that from somewhere.
1: Some of you young folks been saying to me, "Hey, Pops, what you mean, what a wonderful world? How about all them wars all over the place? You call them wonderful? And how about hunger and pollution? They ain't so wonderful either. But how about listening to old Pops for a minute? Seems to me it ain't the world that's so bad, but what we are doing to it.

0: 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Roads are for driving, not texting, because you don't see any cars in the office. Hello? Slow that traffic down. 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
2: For this Thursday, July 16th, 2026, I'm Nick Pierce. Former Liberty field hockey great Bethany Dykema is joining the U.S. Women's National Team for the FIH Women's World Cup. Dykema becomes the first Lady Flame in program history to represent the U.S. in the event. The defender spent 5 years at Liberty and was an All-American in 2022. The FIH World Cup is scheduled for August 15th through the 30th. The U.S. will play Argentina on August 15th at 11:30 a.m. Liberty javelin thrower Ben Sugar becomes a two-time Academic All-American. Sugar was also a second-team All-American in the javelin this year and maintained a 4.0 GPA throughout his undergrad with a 3.61 in his MBA. Sugar earned a spot at Nationals this year despite a torn UCL in his throwing elbow. He finished ninth at the event. And we're just 51 days away from Flames football. Liberty opens the season at James Madison, Saturday, September 5th.
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4: 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Mainly clear skies tonight with lows around 74. Winds out of the west around 5 miles per hour. Mainly sunny skies again tomorrow. High temperatures reach up to 95. With Motown, The Beatles, and more, I'm weatherology meteorologist Paul Trombley in the Groove Weather Center. Currently, it's 91 degrees.

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1: ABC News, I'm Michelle Franzen. The U.S. carrying out another heavy day of strikes targeting Iran and ships navigating Iranian ports in the Strait of Hormuz. ABC's Karen Travers says Iran also launching attacks in the region.
2: Jordan and Bahrain were facing incoming yesterday, and then today reports from Kuwait about Iranian strikes back at them. Yesterday, the United States hit military installations in the north, also fired on that oil tanker. The president has repeated that threat to go after civilian infrastructure in Iran.
1: Acting Attorney General Todd Blanche, facing Senate confirmation hearings this week to become permanent AG, met with some survivors of the late convicted sex offender Jeffrey Epstein. Blanche facing criticism over the Justice Department's handling and release of the Epstein files, and Republican Senator Tom Tillis told Blanche he would withhold his vote until he met with survivors. In Texas Hill Country, high river water rescues continuing amid catastrophic flooding. The governor says at least one person has died. This is ABC News.
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4: 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Mainly clear skies tonight with lows around 74. Winds out of the west around 5 miles per hour. Mainly sunny skies again tomorrow. High temperatures reach up to 95. With Motown, the Beatles, and more, I'm weatherology meteorologist Paul Trombley in the Groove Weather Center. Currently, it's 91 degrees.

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0: Hey, this is Mad Lad getting you home on time right here. I ain't having my good summertime. 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All right. 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
1: 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Mainly clear skies tonight with lows around 74. Winds out of the west around 5 miles per hour. Mainly sunny skies again tomorrow. High temperatures reach up to 95. With Motown, the Beatles, and more, I'm weatherology meteorologist Paul Trombley in the Groove Weather Center. Currently, it's 91 degrees.

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Drive with care. This reminder from the groove.

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1: ABC News, I'm Michelle Franzen. In just a few hours, President Trump will address the country. Press Secretary Caroline Leavitt says a speech will center on election integrity, she says, ahead of the midterms.
2: It will shock you if you have an honest eye listening to the president tonight, and everything he is saying will be backed by facts and by evidence that will be provided this evening.
1: Senate Minority Leader Chuck Schumer says the president wants to rewrite history from his loss in the 2020 presidential election.
3: Trump's speech tonight has nothing to do with the 2020 elections. It has everything to do with the 2026 elections. He's scared to death that he will lose in 2026.
1: Hostilities between the U.S. and Iran intensifying over the Strait of Hormuz blockade. The U.S. launching more strikes and Iran targeting U.S. assets in the region. In Texas Hill Country, the governor says two people have died due to catastrophic flooding. High river rescues continue. This is ABC News.
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5: 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Mainly clear skies tonight with lows around 74. Winds out of the west around 5 miles per hour. Mainly sunny skies again tomorrow. High temperatures reach up to 95. With Motown, the Beatles, and more, I'm weatherology meteorologist Paul Trombley in the Groove Weather Center. Currently, it's 91 degrees.

0: gentlemen. Yes, that's right. 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
1: 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Mainly clear skies tonight with lows around 74. Winds out of the west around 5 miles per hour. Mainly sunny skies again tomorrow. High temperatures reach up to 95. With Motown, the Beatles, and more, I'm weatherology meteorologist Paul Trombley in the Groove Weather Center. Right now, 90.

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6: Groove Weather is brought to you by FNL Market, with the freshest meats and produce on Memorial Avenue in Lynchburg. Mainly clear skies tonight with lows around 74. Winds out of the west around 5 miles per hour. Mainly sunny skies again tomorrow. High temperatures reach up to 95. With Motown, the Beatles, and more, I'm weatherology meteorologist Paul Trombley in the Groove Weather Center. Right now, 90.

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1: 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An air quality alert as dangerous Canadian wildfire smoke is blanketing the Midwest and Northeast. ABC News Chief Meteorologist Ginger Zee.
2: The wildfires burning in northern Minnesota and Canada, and that smoke billowing down to Chicago, to places like Detroit, where you can't see anything either. Their air quality at one point overnight was at 600 AQI. Just to give perspective, 300 is unhealthy. They more than doubled that at one point.
1: Catastrophic flash flood swamping Texas. Some areas recording a year's worth of rain in just a couple of days. The state's governor reporting two people have died. President Trump preparing to deliver a primetime address tonight. Sources say he'll speak about new information he received regarding the 2020 election. The man who's been running President Trump's teleprompter at speeches, settling with federal regulators after they say he made tens of thousands of dollars on placing bets on several of the president's speeches on the prediction market. This is ABC News.
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5: 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Lows around 74 tonight under mainly clear skies. Winds out of the west around 5 miles per hour. Mainly sunny skies again tomorrow. High temperatures reach up to 95. With Motown, The Beatles, and more, I'm weatherology meteorologist Paul Trombley in the Groove Weather Center. Right now, 88.